We have not met at this great Congress of African people to discuss unity with white people. That is not our problem today. Our problem and the gravest problem facing black people today is the unity of all black men the world over.

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0: Knicks.
1: On a Hudson River
0: Mets.
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0: outside for the third time. 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
0: 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Yeah.

Eugene Jones left his congregation about 2 years ago, wanting to help his country fight. Said he didn't mind going out in no man's land. He knew that Uncle Sam was right. They put him on that mule that pulled that cannon round. The captain told him right there why you must ride. He looked at the captain, said that mule's all right in his place, but let me tell you what I've got on my mind. When I get out in no man's land, they'll soon find out I ain't no fool. I don't mind fighting for my Uncle Sam, not in partnership with nobody's mule. Now suppose that mule would balk on the firing line, that's where I'd leave him about 1,000 miles behind. When I get out in no man's land, I can't be bothered with nobody's mule, not even my pappy's. Joined the Salvation Army about 7 years ago, just to wear a uniform so bright. All at once I was called upon to go and fight, not thinking that everything would be right. Now the captain said the healthy men must go right straight to the front, because they was going to be just fine. There was me and that mule. We did deep down have a bad cold. Right there we got the first choice of the firing line. When I got out in no man's land, they soon found out I was no fool. I didn't mind fighting for my Uncle Sam most of the time, not in partnership.

0: a man fight. 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I hope you hear that.
1: 37485.
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3: Complimenti, Antonietta.
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4: I was thinking about how Walden broke me. 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And the Lord done brought me this far. 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

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Ever seen my fiends banging needles, ain't no vaccine. 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Fully auto-decorate your block up, it's Halloween. 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All these niggas do is waste time, plot a scheme. Everybody hating on LeBron, still ain't got a ring. Few extra grams in the pilot like I'm frying wings. Raise a hand at me and get popped, but you can try to swing. What else? Swing, batter, swing. 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Swing, batter, swing, batter, swing. 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

0: happen right now. 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
1: 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But you can pull yourself out of your financial situation by donating your car to an unspecified, ambiguous charity. 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

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That's what we got to do. 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

0: 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And if you even see Rankin Slackman, the man called General Lincoln.
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0: We use words like honor, code, loyalty. 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

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I didn't have all, you know, the extravagant equipment. You know, this is back in the late 80s. And I used to listen to music on the radio that I liked, you know, particularly old school, like 70s. And I would record it. And then after I recorded a certain part that I liked, I would record loop until it just became one beat. And, you know, that was the beginning of me making beats.

0: Anche io scatto la vicinoma.
1: An ode to the black woman's body. She's been through a lot. Years and years on end, she chose to keep on, to hold on, to love, then to love again, then to lose to love again, to hug black bodies like it's the last time, like last time, every time. To bear baby after baby, praying this time maybe they'll be birthed into safety, ideally a place where someone can love them. Hoping this time we can trust each other enough to tell one another our fears. I might start by saying, I need you. When you go, I'm afraid to let you. I don't want to survive alone again. Our bodies have become too familiar with chance, with each other, with freedom, but never a chance to experience freedom with each other. These days, I'm tired of sharing your body between the world and me. So won't you promise this time your body will make it home to me, to this love, to this unity, to this journey we're supposed to be on together, yesterday, tomorrow, and forever, today. I'll be waiting for our forever after.

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earthbound plane. They're attracted to the one thing about her that's different from themselves. Her life force. It is very strong. It gives off its own illumination.

0: until death do us part.
1: Gosh, I remember that day like it was yesterday. Jennifer looked so beautiful. I knew I'd love her forever. And then she was driving along a canyon and her brakes went out. Well, I'm moving on now and remarried someone half my age. 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
1: And this is your boy Pan Am saying, more lockdowns, more metaverse. 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
0: I walk with the rats until I sleep with the... Who said that? Give them a Kit Kat. 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Rat-a-tat-tat. 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

0: In an ancient land, before time or sundials, it was time for a hero. 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
1: It's a time before time.
2: Oh no! 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
3: We need a hero, or evil will reign for 2,000 generations. 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
0: Dragon Brain, prepare to love.
4: I'm only a humble blacksmith with a California accent. 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
3: How indeed? 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
4: I believe in the miracle of merchandising. 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
1: Don't lose your head!
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0: Prepare to sit through a 4-hour journey.
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Even though it does cost $6 million, man. 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

0: I'm a brain surgeon. 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With the Alka-Teen patch, it really lightens the mood, especially after an unfortunate patient death.
1: The Alka-Teen.

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1: Hey man, I won't get up here and do my thing. Yeah! I mean, can I get into it? Yeah! Counting out, you know? Yeah! Doing it! Yeah! Grooving it! Yeah! Getting it on, getting it down like a sex machine. Wow! Can you dig it, man? Yeah! Can you dig it? Yeah! Give me a countdown.
2: Go ahead.
1: One, two, three.

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That goes on 24 hours a day, every day in the year.

everybody knows that all the people don't have liberties, all the people don't have freedom, all the people don't have justice, and all the people don't have power, so that means none of us do. Take this country and change it. 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
1: You know, Andy, it just occurred to me, being how me and you are great music lovers, this is a voice that we should give to the world.
2: How much we gotta get?
1: All we gonna get is a measly 50% of the box office receipts.
2: 50% of the receipts? Well, I thought we was doing this because we are music lovers.
1: Oh, yes, Andy, but ain't a music lover in town to get less than 50%. You see, that's the standard rate for music loving.

0: Let me ask you something. Have you ever seen a real dinosaur? Of course you haven't. And you never will. Fact. That's because they never existed. And science is a lie. I mean, have you actually ever seen a sperm? We've all tried. All you have to do is read and understand the Epsilon Tract, and the secrets of the universe will be open to you. This is a life-altering experience. All your mortal fears will be at ease. The Epsilon Program. This time, God, it's personal.
1: Hey, Phil.
2: Yeah, man.
1: Hey, man, this girl is really cool. She don't be playing the fool.
2: I can dig it.
1: But when

0: Anita Laquan.
1: What's going on, girl?
0: Nothing much. And what's going on?
1: Well, nothing. Where are you calling from?
0: New Jersey.
1: Okay, I got the loop for you. Go ahead and do your shout out, and then we'll get to the counting.
0: Okay, I'd like to make a shout out to Boo Boo and to my Quisha and my homegirl, Tasha.
1: Okay, one simple question for the countdown. The money and the CD. What was song number one?
0: Come and talk to me.
1: Ow, Jodeci.
2: Oh, shit.
3: Okay, yeah. Come on, guys. Let's get back to this interview.
4: Yeah, what about it?
3: Okay, I have another question. I want to know, what do you guys think about these groups that are saying that you guys cannot make it again?
5: Maybe we can't.
6: Why don't you cut the camera and the mic?
5: Why don't you just get up out there?
3: No, they say you cannot do it.
4: Take that shit off. Lipstick it off.
3: Let's talk about the album.
5: Get naked, baby. Damn.

it's the poet's job. It's the poet's job to remain forever outside and forever ridiculed, to alienate his family and friends, to be petty and jealous and spiteful, to fail miserably, show his soft underbelly and grin like an idiot, to be like Jesus Christ, Judas and the Buddha, to chase his own tail, avoid prizes, accolades and rewards, and never become sad.

0: for the Exorbio 720 gaming system. Play the game GameTastic.com called Not As Bad As It Seems, and the Liberty Tree called Derivative and Boring, but in a fun way. Pride, not prejudice. Presenting the first-person shooter like no other, apart from all the ways it copies lots of other games, with a riveting, cliche-ridden storyline by a moron of a writer who's never been anywhere near the South, and levels designed by ripping off every shooter. You'll fight for Southern justice in the Southern Middle East while climbing a Southern frozen waterfall on a Southern ship that's about to sink, all while eating ribs and watching college football. In the final boss level, you fight a tornado with your bare hands.
1: Damn you, God! You ain't gonna kill me!
0: Pride, not prejudice. The shooter we've all been waiting for. Only for the Exorbio 720 gaming system.

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The galaxies are waiting. The planet Earth's awakening. We sing this song to a great tomorrow.

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Whores, skunk pussies, buggers, queens, fairies, dopers, junkies. Sick, venal,

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It means we'll manage. I'll master your language, and in the meantime.

And I have learned that to overcome life's obstacles, you need faith, hope, and above all, a sense of humor.

civil disobedience is the only weapon we have left. We don't have much time left. To save not only the ecosystem that sustains life, but the nation itself. Corporate forces, unregulated, unfettered corporate forces, exploit everything, human beings, the natural world, until exhaustion or collapse. Karl Marx was right. Unregulated, unfettered capitalism is a revolutionary force, and it is the radicals who have seized control and know no limits. Civil disobedience is the only weapon

The only thing corporations, the only word corporations know is more. And they have seized all of the formal, traditional mechanisms of power. The legislative branch, the judicial branch, the executive branch, as well as the attendant institutions that once made participatory democracy possible, including the press, including a destruction of labor, a diminishing and degradation of a public education system that once made it possible for citizens to discern and articulate their own interests. It is imperative that all of us now stand up, because we have very little time left. Civil disobedience is the only weapon we have left. The ecosystem itself is being ravaged at a rate that was not even predicted a few years ago by the best climate scientists. We don't have much time left. The internal reconfiguration of the United States into a form of neo-feudalism . A world of masters and serfs. A world where two-thirds of the country will live at a level of subsistence. Where they will struggle to provide enough food for their families to eat is the inevitable result of the corporate state and globalization. It is imperative upon all of us to begin to realize that the institutions that we once trusted, including the Democratic Party, to watch out for our interests, have become nothing more than puppets, appendages of the corporate state. We are the last thin line of defense between the disintegration of our country . Between corporate forces, which in theological terms are systems of death, who will snuff out any possibility of a sustainable and livable future for our children. It is only by standing up, using our bodies in acts of civil disobedience, that we have any hope of thwarting the freight train of destruction that is now barreling towards us, driven by the engine of corporatism. We don't have much time left. It's not about us anymore. It's about our kids. It's about our kids' kids. It's about our failure to stand up and protect the earth and protect the nation from forces that will inevitably, if we do not stop them, make life for millions and millions of people a nightmare. Civil disobedience is the only weapon we have left. Civil disobedience is the only weapon we have left. Civil disobedience is the only weapon we have left. Civil disobedience is the only weapon we have left.

0: 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Finally, you can watch yourself on television. The Suburbs, the real-time reality TV show that chronicles the hopes and dreams of an entire population.
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